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2: They say the holy water's watered down, and this town's lost its faith. Our colors will fade eventually, so if our time is running out, day after day, we'll make the mundane a masterpiece. Oh my, my, oh my, my love, I take one look at you, you're taking me out.

Someone listening? 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

You're unaware. Are you thinking of me when you curse? 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Almost.

Rádiu STGen, Oliver Jatrufnál, Homboy PG, DJ Junior, Cookie, Overd is Mind DJ, Regan Lili, Jomino, Metzger Victoria, Jauri, Lofty Maggie, Wilcox,

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I take one look at you, you're taking me out.

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Don't put the blame on me. Don't put your blame on me.

Summer Edition. I was wondering about your mama. 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
2: They say the holy water's watered down, and this town's lost its faith. Our colors will fade eventually, so if our time is running out, day after day, we'll make the mundane a masterpiece. Oh my, my, oh my, my love, I take one look at you, you're taking me out.